0: 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Mogoče bo pa to uspel naslednjemu komadu, mogoče, ne, ni pa nujno, ne? Rescue Me One Republic. 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
2: Rescue me, would you get my back? 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Would you rescue me? 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

0: 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Would you rescue me? 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Would you rescue me?
1: 30.
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0: 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Are you with me? Are you with me?
1: Pomlad.

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1: When your legs don't work like they used to before, and I can't sweep you off of your feet, will your mouth still remember the taste of my love? Will your eyes still smile from your cheek?

0: december.
1: Pomladni Radio 1. Like my favorite song going round and round my head. 5 days on the